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Playing the best Latin music here in OKC. Estás escuchando a Ritmo 96.5. Don't go anywhere. Hang out with me hasta las 3 de la tarde. We'll be playing more of your favorite artists del pop latino y más. And on this Monday, let's get into some saludos. Starting off from our text line. Jaime says, le quieren mandar saludos a su familia desde Guadalajara, México. Saludos a Gonzalo, Jessica, Sebastián, Jorge y Giselle. And from Facebook, Lupe says, summertime is here. Shout out to my good friend, Enrique, for having a pool we can come and use. That's gonna be my new home for the summer. Reach out to us on Facebook and Instagram, Bajo Ritmo 96.5 FM, and get your saludos in. OKC, don't go anywhere. Tocando la música que tú quieres escuchar. 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

Hey guys, it's Hugo. La temporada de tornados ya comenzó. Identify a safe space in your home, like un sótano o habitación interior sin ventanas. Make sure to have ready your emergency kit con agua, linterna y radio. Y siempre mantente atento a las alertas oficiales and act immediately if a warning is issued. Prepararte hoy puede salvar tu vida. So remember, during this tornado season, be aware and prepare. Make sure to have different ways of getting your alerts. No nomás usas las sirenas de afuera. So let's be safe durante esta temporada. Now, let's get back to the music. More of your favorite artists are coming up. Keep it here, no le cambies. Estás escuchando a Ritmo 96.5.

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1: 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It's your boy Hugo, and you're listening to La Casa de la Música Latina, Ritmo 96.5. 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Look us up bajo Ritmo 96.5 FM. That way you can stay up to date on all the stuff that's going on, whether it's promotions, música nueva, some of the TikTok videos that we do, or maybe it's just to keep up with us. Follow us so that you don't miss out. Don't go anywhere. More of your favorite artists are coming up. Súbele. Estás escuchando la frecuencia de pura energía. Somos Ritmo 96.5.

Hey guys, it's Hugo. So, we all know how crazy the weather can get here, especialmente durante la temporada de tornados. They can occur at any time of the day. Puede ser durante el día o pueden ocurrir de noche. So, before you go to bed, activa las alertas en tu celular y ten una linterna cerca. If there is an alert, take shelter immediately. No dependas solo del clima visible. Make sure and stay alert. So let's all be weather aware and be prepared. Now, let's get back to some hits. ¡Súbele! Estás escuchando La Casa de la Música Latina. OKC, keep it here. No le cambies. 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

this video circulating around all of social media. Pero, a YouTuber turned scrap parts and high voltage effects into a Warhammer 40K style plasma cannon. And not gonna lie, it actually looks pretty cool and straight from science fiction. This viral build uses salvaged components, custom wiring, pressurized fuel effects, and some dramatic lighting to create bright red arcs, flame burst, and a glowing cannon-like blast. Pero, it is better described as a plasma-style experimental prop rather than a real military weapon. So please, don't worry. The Avengers are not going to go knocking on his front door. Y lo que a mí me fascina of this project build is the mix of backyard engineering, sci-fi design, and internet spectacle, showing how maker culture can turn ordinary junk into something that feels cinematic, peligroso, and visually unforgettable. Y les digo, estoy viendo las fotos y los videos que han subido of this exact project. And if you've seen the movie Mad Max, casi se parece algo de esa película. So now, ahora, ¿cómo clasifican esto? Would you call this engineering or pure madness? I would call it as ingenuity, pensando outside of the box. And that has been your tech news for today here on Ritmo. Don't go anywhere. More of your favorite artists are coming up. Okay, sí, no le cambies. Estás escuchando La Casa de la Música Latina. 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

lo mejor de la música latina. On the one and only station that plays the best Latin hits. You're listening to Ritmo 96.5. Amigos, it's Hugo, and thanks for hanging. Now it's time for one of my favorite segments, You Go with Hugo. What part of the world are we going to today? And on this Monday, let's head on down and visit el estado de Tamaulipas, but especially check out Ciudad Victoria. So right now, with the warm, sunny weather, it's perfect for exploring. Here are some top spots that I would go and check out while I'm there in Ciudad Victoria. Up first, El Cielo Biosphere Reserve. This is a UNESCO recognized cloud forest. Junio is a beautiful time for hiking, bird watching, and viewing las cascadas when the landscape is lush and green from early summer rains. Tamaulipas Museum, or the Museum of Natural History of Tamaulipas. It features 5 interactive rooms that dive into the origins of the universe and human evolution, making it a great family-friendly stop to beat the afternoon heat. This expansive park houses the Dr. Ramiro Iglesias Real Planetarium and is a favorite local spot for afternoon strolls and outdoor recreation. And all this is known as El Parque Cultural y Recreativo Tamaulipas Siglo XXI. Located in the southern part of the city, El Zamatán Zoológico features diverse exotic and native animals in large naturalistic enclosures. The adjacent park is also perfecto for a relaxing family picnic. So recuerden que durante el mes de junio, las temperaturas están calientes, usualmente llegando a los 90. Asegúrense de tomar agua y usar protección del sol, especialmente si tienen planeado para participar en las excursiones de afuera. And if you're going to be doing some outdoor excursions, pack light. Have some breathable clothing and a light rain jacket just in case of a sudden shower. So now, if you want to go and check out something new, something refreshing, agreguen Ciudad Victoria to your list of places to travel to. And who knows, tal vez los topemos allí en el cielo biosphere. And if we do, say hey, it's Hugo. Reach out on Facebook and Instagram bajo Ritmo 96.5 FM. And tell me where you want to go. You never know, I could talk about it here on You Go with Hugo. Coming up next, más de tus artistas favoritos del pop latino y más. Okay, sí, no le cambies. Estás escuchando La Casa de la Música Latina. 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

Hey guys, it's Hugo. La mejor inversión esta temporada es tu seguridad. Un plan familiar, un refugio identificado, and having a kit ready can make a difference. Don't wait for the storm. Anticipate, prepare, protect yourself. During this severe weather season, keep an eye in the sky and make sure you have different ways of receiving alerts. Puede ser por el radio, televisión, o por tu celular móvil. So recuerda, stay weather aware esta temporada. Now, let's get back to the hits. Tocando la música que tú quieres escuchar. OKC, you're listening to Ritmo 96.5.

tocando lo mejor del pop latino y más. You're listening to Ritmo. What's up, guys? It's Hugo. Now, it's time for the music showdown. Let's see which two songs are going to go head-to-head. So here are the rules of how this segment is going to work. You're going to be voting on which one of the two is more popular. So make sure and get your phones out. Marca o envía tu mensaje de texto al 405-635-9537. And up first on this Monday, released back in the año 2018, featured on their album called Ahora. This Mexican pop rock band is from Mexicali, Baja California. They've released songs like Creo en Ti, Un Año, Ya Me Enteré, and this next song. With over 1.1 billion views on YouTube, teaming up with Ozuna and Weezing, here is Rake, Me Niego.

And going up against that song, released back in el año 2025, featured on his album called Dosis. Este Americano is a singer and songwriter, and he rose to fame after his singles La Víctima and La Diabla went viral on TikTok. Teaming up with Manuel Turizo, with over 551 million views on YouTube, here is Javi and Privado.

0: And there you have it. Drake with Ozuna and Weezing with their song Me Niego. Going up against Javi and Manuel Turizo with their song En Privado. Two very well-known songs. And what a way to kick off the week. But on this Monday, I want to know, which song is your favorite?
1: Get out your phones, llama o envía un mensaje de texto al 405-635-9537 and let me know your thoughts. And close to the end of the hour, tendremos los resultados of this head-to-head music showdown.
0: OKC, don't go anywhere. 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

What's going on, mi gente? It's your boy, Hugo. Y antes de que me despide, en este lunes, let's go over today's head-to-head music showdown. Earlier, we had Rake, Ozuna, and Weezing with their song, Me Niego. Going up against Javi and Manuel Turizo with their song, En Privado. Two well-known popular songs. But here is who you voted for as your favorite. With over 551 million views on YouTube. Your winner, Javi Emanuel Turizo, En Privado.

Guys, me despido por ahorita. Come back mañana y acompáñame desde las 11 hasta las 3. We'll be playing more of your favorite artists del pop latino y más. Coming up next, mi compañera, la chaparrita Noemi Rojo, los va a acompañar hasta las 7 de la noche. So stick around, don't go anywhere. Follow us on Facebook and Instagram, Bajo Ritmo 96.5 FM. That way you can stay up to date with all the stuff that's going on. And follow us on TikTok. We're on there as Ritmo OKC. And don't worry, just because you leave your car doesn't mean you have to stop listening to us. Baja nuestra aplicación Unidos Acá and stream us anytime, anyplace, anywhere. We're literally in the palm of your hand. And if you guys ever want to see what's going on behind the scenes in front of the mic, follow me on Instagram as Hugo on Ritmo and on Facebook as Hey, it's Hugo. 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Súbele. 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